0: 3376, 3354. Can you copy a mental disturbance?
1: 54.
0: Showing at the Cleveland Academy, 175 Industrial Court, Southwest, 175. Looks like to be a 17-year-old, Fowler Ramsey, has broken glass, kicked a door in earlier. Just trying to harm others and herself. So she's in the Bay Area right now.
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1: Yes, sir.
0: Copy. You can go ahead and clear that.
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1: I copy. Showing you the 278 Cottonwood Bend Northwest. 278 Cottonwood Bend Northwest for sick coal. It's going to be 86-year-old female. Had a bad cold for about 4 days. Said it's been going around. Says the O2 levels are normal, but they are lethargic and weak. .503, non-emergency mental disturbance, 175 industrial quartz uplist.
2: .503, copy.

0: Bravo 3, room route.
1: I copy. It's going to be 175 Industrial Court Southwest, 175 Industrial Court Southwest, non-emergency mental disturbance. The officers are already on scene.

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1: 5410 now.
0: Is it going to be clear for EMS when they get there?
1: Simple.
0: Copy, thank you.

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1: Not one, Hall 1, Chest Dewey Drive Northeast, chest pains.
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1: Engine 1, 274 Chester Drive Northeast. 274 Chester Drive Northeast. 45-minute onset, 70-year-old male. He got his stamp put in Friday.

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1: 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Gonna be 70-year-old male, had a heart catheter and stent put in Friday. Said he took extra blood thinners today, onset of 45 minutes.

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0: 408, you're going to be pulling over at Crystal Springs Road off 64 outbound.
1: Tell me. 84, everything okay?

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0: 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I'm going to follow.
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1: 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I'll take your head and jump drop.
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0: Nani.
2: Be advised, that Tennessee tag is going to be John 2714 70.
0: No, no.

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1: 9, copy, driving unit closed, 64 Crystal Springs.
0: I'm 401, I can be in there.
1: 9, copy.

0: Harry of Ham. 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Do you know how to send it over MDT?
1: Hey, Sergeant, how far out are
2: you? 197 now.
1: Hey, just do me a favor, kind of shut down that one lane. I'm about to deploy the dog.
2: Okay.
3: I got the lane, Sergeant, if you want to get out on the shoulder.

0: 3373, everything okay?
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2: Hey, Wally, are you good here with the lane being blocked?
3: Yeah, what do you mean?
2: I'm going to stop another car here.
3: You're good, go ahead.

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0: 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I'll be 10.
1: Copy. Peace, Alan. Negative NCLC local.

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0: 10-4.
2: Copy. Alright, copy.
0: Four 11 major 1084 seizure, one male in custody.
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1: Can you head back over the 206 Jones Drive Southeast? Our caller's back texting 911. This is bizarre things he's saying on there.

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1: Go on.
0: It's going to be at the stop sign there at Burke's Landing Northwest in the Walnut Creek Trail Northwest. College resident, there's a house there on the ride that has a leaf gutter truck in the roadway that has been happening for about 2 years now, causing the hazard. Let me see if you make contact with it.

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2: 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She needs assistance back into the house.
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0: 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Buchanan Way Apartments, 3099 Buchanan Road Southeast.
1: 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Just letting you know we're still holding the hostage.
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1: 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Showing you en route for a sick call, 3099 Buchanan Road Southeast, apartment 317. It's going to be the Buchanan Way Apartments. It's going to be a 72-year-old female saying she has history of neuropathy, says she is unable to move at this point. No slurred speech or facial roofage at this time.

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1: Are you getting paperwork on that? PHP's wanting a canine if you're available.
0: Yeah, I can be around. Where's that?
1: Spring Place in Broomfield.
0: Yeah, well, I'll be around.
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2: 13 responding. 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If the alarm company calls, tell them we need a responsible party to respond after that location.
1: Okay.
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0: 408. Was there a telephone number associated with that tag at all?
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2: I got one of those AI call screeners. Sent me to voicemail. I left a voicemail.
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4: 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He is going to be a male, and he does weigh 350 pounds. Said that his hip is hurting. His leg is also hurting. He's had a couple replacements in the past.

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3: 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I'll be on the scene there shortly. Dispatch, can you look on the history by chance and see how many times we've been out here this week?
4: Yeah, stand by. If you

0: 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Got the car started tonight.
1: Okay. 210. 4 this week, 8 this month. Also, business alarms. 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
4: 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We're going to go ahead and clear the scene. 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
0: You know, the silver Hyundai at the BP here in Charleston, Tennessee, 1028, 681, Baker Mary, Queen Young.
1: Son of a bitch.

0: 405. I came back on 1977. There's no make on it, so it should be brown. And the model just says SCO, Twister to Zachary Womack, out of Calhoun, 425, NSR. Says it's a 1977, correction, it's a Chevy, brown in color, to a Zachary Womack out of Calhoun, but the tag expired April of 2025. It's NSR.
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0: 5, Nora Paul, Edward Tom, 46, Charles 0, 9 Henry, 55, 74, 78.
1: The van comes back on a 2009 Hyundai Sonata, silver in color, to a Bianca Garcia out of Athens. It's shown a tag of 056 Baker Paul Zebra Queen.
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0: DL's Tennessee 096-691-050. And then a Kelly, King, Edward, Lincoln, Lincoln, Ida, Bettis, Baker, Edward, Tom, Tom, Ida, Sam, 813-02, Social 413-93-9151.
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0: It looks like he's GO'ing there on Paul Huff Parkway, possibly in front of that Herlinger. Urgent care there. The male that said that the truck took off and he's just on foot. Sounds like he's out of breath and then hung up. We're trying to get in contact with him. Sounds like he doesn't have very good service.
1: 10-4 in route.
2: 41, I saw the way with him.
0: Copy. Or everything okay?
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2: Five oh eight, I copped you on scene. 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
1: You're good. 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

0: 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American's on scene.
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2: We have a EMS on route to Panda Express. 10:30 is fine. Male, late 20s, early 30s. Feeling like he's going to pass out.
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4: 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Officers are on scene. They got a male in late 20s, early 30s. Feels like he's going to pass out.
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1: 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Caller's a Samantha Simons. She's supposed to be the girlfriend. Wants a welfare check on Bradley Rosenhoover and his mother, Rhonda Rosenhoover. She's about to, she's out of town and hasn't heard from him.
2: I copy. Will you check and see if the person I'm checking on has anything to do with that CPR?
1: Yeah, that's what I'm looking at.

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0: 305. It's two separate people on that CPR.
1: 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Will you repeat that?
0: It was a different person in the CPR.
1: Okay.
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0: Copy.
3: Six oh three. 405 has MLT 15. 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
0: Maver at the Benpike Market, 2841 Benpike Northeast. I did speak to a Mr. Patel that's not on site. He did not know the proper passcode. Dropping in like a 1082.
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0: No, me. That first deal you gave me for Miss Mary, she's going to be valid negative. Second one's going to be Donald. He's going to have a revoked driver's license for failure to set aside funds and costs from 3514 to indefinite negative in South City locals. Then there's a 1035 FY for that last South Carolina when you're ready.
4: Send it.
0: He's showing a valid license, negative locals, but is showing one out of South Carolina, no extradition. I mean, FTA for shoplifting.
4: Copy, thank you.

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0: 911 Baker, I believe it's going to be David George Frank.
1: Nelson 6 Honda Odyssey, blue in color, Anna, East Step, Johnson City, 427, Anna, sir.
0: 10-4, change that David to a Queen.
2: Okay. 10-4, thank you.
0: Stand for no further.

0: 400. Was there anybody on the scene when the call came in?
1: Not to the alarm company's knowledge. They talked to somebody off-site that said it was okay.
0: Okay. Everything's secure here. 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
0: Your caller advised that he lost his wallet there at the Valero on 25th Street. 1420 25th Street Northwest.
2: Yeah.
0: I'll advise you where he's going to be located now. In just a second.

44. Looks like the mail there. Would like for you to go to the Valero there on 25th Street and see if this wallet's there. Since he doesn't have a way back to the station, address is going to be posted there as a 3925 Atkinson Drive, Northwest Apartment 2123. If you do find it.

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2: 54, sir. 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
1: It's going to be there at the CBC, 185 Hemantry, East 185. Caller's advising that a Alex-haired black male, black hair, blue hoodie, was apparently banned from this establishment yesterday. He's back on the property in the bathroom.
3: I spoke with him. He's 10-4. He was just sleeping. He was advised to give her a call. I'm tonight.
1: Thank you.

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1: You're good. 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
1: Portland.
0: Need you both across being around 2615 Patterson, 2615 Patterson Road Southeast. Caller is third party. His wife has advised him that she heard a gunshot outside and then a neighbor came over and he's got a gash on his head. He's conscious and alert. He's telling the wife that the gash is from falling after target shooting. Correction, this call is from the Veterans Crisis Line. He's got history of suicidal ideation. They're unsure if he attempted to shoot himself or if he was just shooting at the targets. It's supposed to be a Taylor Stacks.
2: Flash unit.
3: 503, show clear from hospital available.
1: I copy. Portland.
0: 11.
4: So as far as what we've got so far, is he just out by himself somewhere out here? Or?
0: No, I apologize for the confusion. Crisis line is saying that his wife is there. She's the one who called the crisis line. She's told him that her husband possibly tried to shoot himself or was shooting at targets one, but he's got a gash on his head, and she did hear the gunshot outside. They have a bad connection with her, but we do know that the gun has been secured inside the home now.
2: All right, okay.
0: And I don't have anything on his name in previous or in fact 10.
1: Temple.
5: 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I won't be too long here.
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6: That's affirmative. I'm happy.

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His name's only Sam Maynard. Does have a firearm, but not equipped at this time. So he's going to be in the basement there at the house.

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0: They give you an approximate location of where they're at?
1: They're supposed to be in the house. They're at 2615.

0: 603-1081. Be on Wawasee in front of Tarver, Tennessee. 5 Paul David, 6343. It's going to be on a green Chevy Silverado.
1: Miami.
2: Forty-one, was that her?

0: 404. I'm 10-8 from here. You can show me in route to Patterson.
1: It's not going.
2: I believe I've got this party. Georgetown. And Chris and Peerless headed towards 025th.
1: I copy. Zero nine.

0: Hold on, I forget the name of this party. 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Baker, Queen, Nora, Victor.
1: Got it. Not copy. Faith Beck. Should be a 1998 Watt Nissan Sentra. 10th Street. Expiration should be 926 and so.
0: 10-4. I got him pulled over here at the Wendy's parking lot.
1: Copy.
2: 40, I'm out with 41.
1: Copy.

0: 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Tennessee 150-856-612.
1: Montgomery.
2: 400, I'm out here on Patterson.
1: Montgomery.
3: 404, same traffic.
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2: 142-882-566. And I have the Mill 40 walking up on me now.
1: I copy that, yeah. What was that last traffic?
3: And up on it now.
1: Copy, thank you. I stepped on him.
3: Also, let me back out the CDC real quick.

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0: 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I got the male part of this verbal with me here at Wendy's.
1: Yeah, 10-4. I'm about to head over your way.
0: 10-4.
1: 10-8 off this. I'll be around to 41.
2: Cap.
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2: Cap.
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0: 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They've gone their separate ways. I'm showing 10-8.
1: I copy. 40, are you 10-8 as well? Copy.

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1: I? Do you have a report or no?
0: Negative.

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0: 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Do you want me to send someone?
1: That's correct.
0: Is there anyone in particular you want me to send?

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1: ahead. You have an NVA report to Mr. Valero there on South Link, 2480 South Link Highway Southwest. Your caller was advising that someone on foot near APD 40 threw something in the road, busted the caller's car up. Said he's going to be in a red or burgundy Sonata. No, he disregarded. It looks like it's going to be the county's call where it happened at. I'll put you back in service.

0: Rồi vào có phải không?
1: Rồi.
0: Man and VA report. It occurred on APD 40 through the county portion there between Ray Epperson and South Lee. Caller's advising someone threw something and hit his windshield and busted it. He's at the Valero on South Lee on an R report and a red Hyundai Sonata.
2: Thirty-three seventy-six.
0: Can you
2: pick up? 76 already copy. I'll give him a phone call.
0: It's the same guy that 44 took care of earlier. Said he had lost his wallet there at the Valero. Now he says it's the wrong gas station. He gave us the correct gas station. You can start off by a phone call if you want to.

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0: THP give an ETA.
1: They're not going to be responding. It's going to be miscellaneous property damage per 400. You can go ahead and continue.
0: Ah, copy.
2: Medical for a non-emergency transfer, going to Erlanger ER. They're going to be in room. They're going to be in room 16.

0: through. You'll just note in the CAD, I believe I found the object they hit. I believe it's going to be a raccoon.
1: Negative.

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0: It's going to be there at the PD. 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She's going to be at 263 Lane Street, Southeast. 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
3: 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There's a black Jeep Cherokee pulled up to an empty lot here where there's construction going on. It's been out there for about 15 minutes, possibly occupied times two. 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

0: 3340, 3341. 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
0: Copy at the Mr. Zip, 1498 Stewart Road Northeast, 1498. Carlos Rosen, the ex-employee, is here. Not supposed to be here. She just got fired. She's not banned. 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
1: I copy. 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
1: 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Should I make a service?

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1: 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Come back to 2015 Silver Subaru Outlander. Lieutenant Angel Perry out of Polk County, Tennessee. Express should be 926 and so forth.

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0: Three. Would you put 44 on this Mr. Zip call?
1: Yeah, I was trying to fix it. He said he couldn't get an OCA.

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1: 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Police 10-8, I have 2 states, right?
0: Copy.
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0: The Dollar General and McDonald, if you leave this one open, I'll have a white van in the parking lot. 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
1: .450-450 Goodwill Road, Southeast, Beto, Windmere, Trailer Park, Lot 19. 63-year-old male, fallen, not injured. Weighs about 180. The alarm company called it and advised that they want you to have him press his pendant again to turn off the alarm. Also, the door should be open.

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0: Genesee, Baker, Paul, Mary, 0600.
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1: Go on.
0: That 28 is going to be displayed on a white GMC pickup. It'll be 1081 of the 6000 block, Spring Place Road.
1: Finally.

0: 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That's a Douglas in Tennessee 703. 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
0: 1 George, Tom George, Charles 2, 4 Union, 1, it's going to be Union 91, Zebra 204, 162.

0: 402. I got it to come back out of Georgia, but it's not been registered there. Looks like since 2012. 2001 GMC Sierra, white in color. That's NSR.
1: Stand for.

0: 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V10-8, warning.
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1: No, copy.

Calling SM Opera Polo. All units stand by for a bolo out of Murray County. Missing juvenile Adeline Boswell Sinclair, 529-09-52, 105 pounds, brown hair, hazel eyes, last seen wearing a gray shirt, blue skirt, white sandals. Last phone ping was at the McDonald's on 64 Highway, unknown campground in Ocoee. Last seen in a white Honda sedan with three other subjects. Any contact, observe. Contact Murray County. Timeout's going to be 2:26.

0: 3376, 3354. Can you copy a prowler on foot?
1: Buffalo.
0: It's going to be at 350 Johnson Avenue, Northwest. Caller last saw a black male, white female, and a child in the area about 5 minutes ago. Said the male was on a bicycle. Unknown clothing. Said it went towards Central Avenue. Just said it looked suspicious. I'm not paying for about 30 minutes.

0: Aynen öyle.
1: One oh two Grove Avenue Northwest, Department 1, 300-pound male. I don't know if he fell. He's in an awkward position over a wheelchair coming out of the bathroom. The door's unlocked.
0: 509, we're going to need assistance getting the mail up. Can you start fire with us?
2: One, I'll be in ready. 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
2: 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We're going to be at Lee by the S3 dorms. We're going to say 650, Paul Conn Parkway.
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0: 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It's going to be Polk and Knox, not Sequatchie.

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2: Apache Trail Northwest. Going to be a 60-year-old female patient, 185 pounds. The patient keeps saying over and over they're having a stroke. They're not showing any slurred speech or any facial droopage at the time.

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1: 44.
0: It's showing at the First Financial Bank, 1432 25th Street Northwest, 1432. It is showing an audible panic, hold up one alarm. RP is now being contacted. Not okay.

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1: I copy. 455 Apache Trail Northwest, 455 Apache Trail Northwest. 60-year-old female with some partial vision loss, numbness on the left side, one-sided weakness. Engine 2's in route with you as well. 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
0: 214, Baker King, Robert Henry.
1: 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English Oaks, 12:26 in it.
0: I'm sorry, could you 10-9 that last part?
1: 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It's 12:26 in it, sir.
0: 10-4, thank you.
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0: It's going to be at 111 Grove Avenue Northwest. 111 Grove Avenue Northwest. It's going to be a third party caller. So there were people around his house that were acting wild, gave no description, said they were loud.

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1: I copy. It's going to be a sick call. 700 Hancock Road Northeast. 700 Hancock Road Northeast. It's going to be an 86-year-old male. Had two falls back-to-back. Weighs 180 pounds. Saying that he's been feeling a lot of pain in his head. Started in the last 10 minutes. Also has history of cardiac issues and heart disease.

503, they're saying that you're going to turn in at that gray house there and follow it and go to the right, and there'll be a beige mobile home.

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1: 11.
0: Kenny Buffin, right over to 171 Lamar Lawson. 171 Lamar Lawson Road Northeast. Burglary in progress. I'm still getting further.
2: 404, I'm on water level. You can put me on that also.

0: units ran over to Lamar Lawson. Caller's third party. They're not there. They're essentially a Reimer who does live here. Contacted them. She had told the caller that her oldest son's been threatening to kill her the last 5 days, and she's now got two people in her basement. She thinks one of them might be him, that he'll take off in the woods.
1: Do we have a contact phone number for her?
0: I'll try to get one for you. Also, there's a flag on the residence that it's a hoarding home.
1: Try to make contact with her and see if she can advise any more details.

units around the Lamar Lawson. So we're on the phone with her now. She's advising she can hear people downstairs. She's possibly got some video of it. Also looking at previous, she does live here alone. There was a suicide threat here earlier today with her as well. She does have weapons, should have a pistol and a shotgun per previous.

0: 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She's now saying she does not know if they were in her house. So she thinks they were trying to get in to the house.
1: She transported earlier.
0: She did not make any threats and said she wasn't upset.

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1: 40.
2: 44.
0: 3690 Michigan Avenue Road, Northeast. 3690 Michigan Avenue Road, Northeast. Your caller was calling a suspicious vehicle, and now once again, suspicious, back in the service.

0: Lady, did she advise to the side of the house, to the rear of the house, if she was hearing this?
1: Which side of the house?
2: No, from the house. 1 second.
1: Go ahead.
2: It'll be 111 Grove Avenue Northwest, 111 Grove Avenue Northwest. Caller's was in the SUV, pulled up to the caller's yard and loading stuff up from their carport. Your caller's wanting them off the property.

0: 41. I want growth now. 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
1: Forty one, I'm trying to get that for you.

0: 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I'm close. 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
0: I'm going to check the area. Can't locate anything. He's also on. I'm not sure if they took anything. He shows tonight.

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1: Away.
0: That's at the Witz Frozen Custard, 3850 Keith Street Northwest, 3850. 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
1: Okay.
0: Actually, lots of employees on some, I'm not telling you.

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0: Just to let you know, there's a rod along there in the lobby.
1: 10-4, thank you.

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1: This
0: is going to be at the Paws and Claws, 5559 Northway Highway, 5559 Northway Highway, showing a front door motion. RP's not being contacted.
2: 05, can you try to call the business? I think they're probably opening.
0: Copy.

305. Looks like I'm on. Looks like they're showing they're going to be open in the next 30 minutes. I did try the phone number and didn't get an answer from it.

3347, 3344, can you copy a business form? Showing at the Wendy's, 925 25th Street, Northwest, 925. 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
0: I drove past her about 15 minutes ago when a delivery truck was backing up to make a delivery.
1: I copy. 47, you copy direct. As well as 45.
2: 47, I copy. Thanks.
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1: Traffic.

0: Yeah, we're chiming.
1: Good.
0: Good morning, ma'am. Will you show me tonight, please?
1: Good morning, I'm copying.

0: 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Can you copy an NVA with injuries?
1: 38.
0: 42. Show me at Keith Street Northwest, Miles Creek Road Northwest. It's a third party versus via Sirius. Show me a Vicky Sneed there. Says that she has a 2023 Acura NVX, black in color. Sensors indicate that it's been in an accident. Subscriber says they're unknown. Paying further.
2: For accident with injuries, Keith and Mouse Creek.
0: Miami.
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0: Not copy.

0: Two ten response.
1: Drop. Drop. You said that someone hit her from the rear side. Said that she's possibly hurt from the impact. That's all further we got so far.
2: Is around so far. Keith and Mouse Creek came in via Sirius telematics. Rear end type collision, black Acura MDX. And we've got the subscriber on the line. She can't advise us anything specific. She just wants to be checked out.
3: Patient, we are speaking with the patient now. They're going to be in a 2023 Acura MDX, black in color. Looks like right now they just want to be checked out, not hurting anywhere specifically.

0: 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Like, we have a rear end type collision, engine four will be fire command, stand by further.
1: Edward
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0: Edward 25, I'm also tonight.
1: No, copy.

0: There he is.
1: Good.
0: Start on call for both vehicles.
1: I copy. It'll be Norris.

0: 338.
1: Yeah.
0: Can you advise which record company is responding?
1: I advise Norris.

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1: Yeah.
0: If you want to cancel an orders, both drivers are now advised may want to attempt to move their vehicles themselves.
1: No, I can't.

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1: 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Shannon route to 1103 Georgetown Road Northwest for lift assist for a 92-year-old male patient, 230 pounds.

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0: Can you all be en route Johnston, Coca-Cola Warehouse, 2850 Barney's Lane Northeast, 2850 for a older model red SUVs prowling around the lot there, driving near some equipment. Caller thinks it looks very suspicious. I'm going for 10 minutes now, advised that he's parked near the trailers on the 20th Street side.

0: Edward 14, can you copy attendance in 28?
1: Sure.
0: 907 Baker Baker Zebra Charles.
1: Edward 14, that comes back to 22 Honda, white in color to Philip Slowak Jr. Expiration is going to be 427 MSR.
0: Yeah, 4, no, 30.

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1: Good.
0: If you would, you send me an OCA to my phone for a citizen contact, 1081 Warner.
1: Not copy. Do you want me to cat it for your school?

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1: Sorry, go ahead.
0: The address is on Georgetown, but their driveway is going to be on Nevin Drive.
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0: Can you page LCA to my work phone for a juvenile citizen contact at North Leland Elementary School?
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0: 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He was looking for, applying for a new job, and he didn't have the right address or location, so we'll be back tonight.
1: Next.

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1: Rescue 1, I'll show you en route to 895 Keith Street, Northwest. It's going to be the auto zone there. Got a 34-year-old male patient, weighs 192 pounds. Got some slurred speech and dizziness, no previous stroke history. Be sure and en route to 895 Keith Street, Northwest for auto zone for a possible stroke call. Male patient, 34 years of age, 192 pounds, gradual onset. Now he's stating it started 4 years ago. Slurred speech and dizziness.

0: He's a rescue one. 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
1: I copy.
2: That's you, I covered you.
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2: I copy. Good morning, sir.

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1: Can
0: you check the area of Circle K on Harrison Pike, 1700 Harrison Pike West, 1700? Callers advise an ongoing issue with a male party riding his bike on the wrong side of the roadway. Caller almost hit him this morning. He's wanting, if you have contact, you speak with him, tell him to ride his bike responsibly.

issue with a male party riding his bike on the wrong side of the roadway. Caller almost hit him this morning. He's wanting, if you have contact, you speak with him. Tell him to ride his

0: Adam, see, I'm in service. Send her out to the garage.
1: I copy.
2: Go ahead. Why are we transporting on Bradley 50.8? I copy.
3: I'm out.
2: I copy, showing en route to 494 Menace Road Northeast for a non-emergency difficulty breathing, 73-year-old female patient, 120 pounds, history of heart stents. 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
1: Go ahead.
0: What's up, Endabout Farms, 3553 Southway Highway Southwest. Make contact with Dwayne Lafford and advise him that his wife has been en route to the Riley Medical and she wants him en route with him.
1: Devil.
2: We're ending 5246.
3: Hi, copy.
1: Yeah, copy. He's a little off tonight.

0: 347.
1: Oh.
0: I drifted you. There's no plastic. What's you put back tonight? Show me right that vandalism report.
1: Not coming. I'm going to put you on, I believe, phone traffic. It's not specified if they want in person. They're not on scene at the Oasis.
2: I got it.

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1: Good.
0: You show me how the Oasis is working.
1: 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Can you copy a call?
2: 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I'll give her a phone call.
1: No, copy.

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0: 125th Street Plaza 4, Charlie over Papa, 3772.

0: 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I'm sending out this.
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0: You're up to the 3925 Axon, the reference of this apartment 2123.
1: Stack up.
0: 336, my phone's also not working. Can you give your caller a phone call back and let him know I'm en route to that location with that water?
1: Stack up.

0: 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She's been advised. 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
1: I copy.

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1: 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Started about 3 or 4 days ago, feeling lightheaded. Both sides are numb and weak. Trouble walking.

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1: What was the last three on the second one? 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
0: 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Going to be a two-vehicle accident between a Jeep and a Ford Explorer.

0: 58. 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
1: I'll be just northwest of the church with 1 mil. Can you run one when you're...
0: Go ahead.
1: 45. Tennessee DL 0618-17697. Last aware versus Stacy.
0: Okay.

0: 30th.
1: Can you put me back on that 606 Brooks Landing call again, please?
0: No, copy.
1: And I'll be responding back out there.
0: No, copy. 45, your subject's going to be revoked. Negative.
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0: Region route to 1413 Armstrong Road, southeast. Call advised there's a kitten here that won't open its eyes. Appears very sick. Still has its port attached.
2: See what, so you can cancel him, I'll take it. Just go ahead and give SPCA a call, please, see if they'll come get it.
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0: 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That'll be out at 225 Goldston Road, civil process.
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3: My cop is showing en route to 1103 Georgetown Road, Northwest, for a fall call. 92-year-old male patient, 220 pounds, fell in the bathroom. We did a lift assist about 2 hours ago on him, and now they're wanting transport.

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0: SPCA, I've got this tiny little kitten. See if they'll just meet me at the fire hall there on Dalton Pike.
1: No copy.

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0: Myself and David Nine will be out at 327 New Murraytown on follow-up.
1: I copy. Not copy. It's going to be 805 20th Street Northwest, 805. RP's on scene, provided incorrect passcode. Got a warehouse motion, audible burglar alarm.

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0: 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What is the closest district to my location?
1: Showing it to be 3 Baker. I'm not sure why it put you in the county. That's geoing directly in a city sector.
0: Where's that?

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0: Five, four on scene.
1: I copy.
2: Four seven, it should be fixed now. Huh?

0: 705, go ahead.
1: We're probably going to need a lift assist out here if 501's available or 500's.
0: I copy.
2: One, I copy. 30, 33.
0: Five oh five.
1: Okay.
0: Do you want 501 emergent or non?
1: Non-emergent's fine. He's just stuck in the bathtub.

0: Engine 1, Engine 3, fire alarm, 4020 Bow Street, Northeast.
1: This is Austin 6 from Alexis.
2: No, I got it.

0: Engine 2, dispatch. We'll be responding to that call in place of 3.
1: I got you.
2: 210 responding. Hey, Engine 4, we're going to respond to that also.
1: I copy. I show you en route to 4020 Bow Street Northeast. It's going to be a residential fire alarm here. It says it's smoke detectors 3. No contact with RP.

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1: To Tango.
0: We just got an update from the alarm company. They're saying that we can cancel.
1: Okay. I'll return all units to service.
0: I copy.
1: I'm okay.
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0: 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I want to put a phone traffic on the screen.
1: Yeah, come here.
2: Five oh six,
3: go ahead.
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3: Okay.

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1: I copy.
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1: I copy.

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1: Route to 1915 Central Street Northwest, apartment 1 for a fall call. Male patient, 77 years of age, 250 pounds, no obvious injuries. Go ahead.
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0: Adam 4. Is the tow truck on scene yet?
1: Yes.
2: CTM, route 817 West, over. Reference this.
0: Like.

0: 3345. Can you copy harassment report?
1: 45, I copy.
0: They're going to be in the JC lobby. They want to make a report in regards to some tenants being evicted.
2: Authority 315, you advise that complaint is at the JC lobby.
0: That's correct.
3: 81, I can take that in the JC lobby. Cancel 45.
0: Marco.
1: 45, I copy. Thank you.

0: 9, Maryland Court, Northeast, for a vocal.
1: I'm copy. Adam 4, I'm going to report.
2: I copy.
0: Five oh seven, go central, please.
3: Seven, where central?
1: I'm en route.
0: I copy, shown en route to 110 Maryland Court, Northeast for a fall call. 83-year-old male patient. He does have dementia, tripped over a dog. Wrist is possibly broken.

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0: copy a lost item.
1: Good.
0: Need your answer to the JC you made contact with Jenny Hamilton in reference to a lost or stolen tag.
1: Might copy. I'm going to give her 21 first.
0: I copy.

0: floor. What's our apartment letter?
1: Apartment 1.
0: No numbers. Just letters.
1: I'll call them back.
0: Unless we're calling A as 1.
1: Possibly. One moment.
2: Not on scene.
1: I copy.

0: 504.
1: Yeah. Part of them have numbers, part of them have letters.
0: It looks to be the apartments in the back behind the letters are the numbers.
1: Yeah, part of them are. We're on scene. We got a flagger.
0: Copy.
2: Five, we're back in service with an AMA.
0: I copy.
3: Three, wait, I spoke with her given case number. I'll be tonight.
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0: Go ahead.
1: We're going to need a little bit of manpower due to the patient for not being able to walk, and they're going to get straight to my house.
0: Five-oh-four, can you repeat that? You said you're needing an extra unit?
1: Yes, we need extra hands. We can't get the stretcher into the house.
0: I copy.
2: 508 to 504, do you need a second unit or do you want a supervisor? Because we can have your way if you need.
1: Either one. You've got a stretcher. That can work.
3: Three, everything okay?
1: Yes.
3: Okay.

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1: En route to 305 Osment Road Southeast. Originally came in as a fall, but he's having some difficulty breathing. It's an 80-year-old male weighing 255 pounds.
2: Non Bradley, 54.0.
1: Copy.
0: One, we copy.
1: Engine one.
0: Go ahead.
1: I thought you were calling.
0: No, I said we copy.
1: I copy.

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0: you want. I show you en route to 276 Hillview Drive Northwest, 276 Hillview Drive Northwest. The caller said the patient's going to be a 56-year-old male, thinks that he's possibly dead in his bedroom. They're not wanting to check if he's breathing. I've got EMS 508 en route with you.
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2: I copy. 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
1: 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Got a panic alarm, desk 3, no RP contact.

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2: I just seen this medical alarm pop up in her CAD. 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
2: 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You can go ahead and show us en route. Just let us know if you get in contact with the patient.
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4: 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Seemed very confused.

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1: 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First hit call, 67-year-old male patient, 80 pounds, has a catheter stuck in his groin, and he's trying to rip it out.
4: Is that contacting Tamar?
1: I have PD en route.
0: Okay, thank you.
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1: I copy.
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1: Good.
0: We've been released by EMS. We're back in service. Command's terminated.
1: I copy. Your time is 10:19.
2: Thirty-three, 38. 805 20th Street. Alarm. We closed out. Everything's fine. Talk to the police officer.

0: 45-10-9, so.
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0: Patient's been loaded with EMS. 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
1: Copy. Your time is 10:20. It's a male patient, 82 years of age, started new medication on Friday and having a reaction to it. Male is now pale, lethargic, and confused. I copy. Be advised, I am out of trucks.
0: I'm fixing the clear. I'm over my own thing.
1: I copy.

0: Hi.
1: Hey, we are going to be clear this call. Another one is going to be remaining on scene to obtain some further information.
0: I copy. Will you go central, please?
1: Hey, copy.

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0: 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The Cal fees. 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
1: I copy.

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1: 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Eclipse, gray in color to Sonia McNabb, 420 Bent Tree Drive, Northwest Expiration is going to be 127 NSR.
0: 10-4 myself on 7 will be out here, 1043.
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1: 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Lisa?
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1: Are you transporting that prisoner?
2: 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She's en route to your location. 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
2: 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If you'll leave it open, I'm in the process of doing a petition, and I'll need a transport unit here in just a few.
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0: 64, inbound, just prior to El Monte. We're going to stop in the median here. Tennessee 050, Baker Frank, X-ray John.

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0: 3099 Buchanan Road, Southeast, 3099, apartment 532. Female party deceased in her apartment.
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0: Next.
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0: I copy.
5: Southeast for possible DUI. Apartment number 539. It started off as a welfare check. Was able to get inside the building. Possible DUI. Female patient.
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5: Engine 3, I copy. I show you en route to 3099 Buchanan Road, Southeast. It's going to be apartment 593. Originally came in as a welfare check. They were able to get the door open. There is going to be a female inside that is possible DOA. Got PD and 509 and 501 en route with you.

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0: Can you be en route to the Tanning Company, 25th Street, 1300, 25th Street Northwest, 1300, Suite 10. Colors advised on one subject and a black, correction, silver Honda Civic, wearing a black beanie, white male. And they're advising that the male party's been parked in front of the business for several hours, already been there for around 3 today.
2: 146, I'm out with this vehicle, the suspicious vehicle.
0: Okay.
3: 116, you can cancel 45, I'm about to pull up on him.
0: Okay. I'm covered.
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0: 146. This party is advised. He works for DoorDash, and he's uses this area to park for his orders.
1: Thank you.
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0: 5551 Water Level Highway. Tennessee 187 Baker Robert Nora Queen.
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3: 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If something comes out, I'll leave where I'm eating.
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5: Good.
2: Engine route to water level, Willbrook Circle, northeast. It's going to be eastbound on water level. There's a tree service that's in the roadway with no flaggers.
4: I'm right here on 64 Hancock. Okay.
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0: I've been through the area. There's a tree service working on Garen at water level, but water level is completely open. 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

Oh, you're in standby for Volo from Putnam County. Oh, you're be on the lookout for a runaway juvenile, possibly en route to Atlanta, Georgia. Going to be in a 2013 Ford F-150 gray in color with a black toolbox. Tag's going to be Paul David 38862, possible damage to running board and grill as the juvenile hit a mailbox as he was leaving. It's going to be Zachary Ramey. Timeout is going to be 11:02.

0: 45. I want to put a phone traffic on your screen.
1: Okay.
0: All units, stand by for a missing juvenile out of Putnam. All units, below for a 2013 Ford F-150 gray in color with a black toolbox in the bed, bearing Tennessee, Paul David 38862, possible damage to a running board and grill. It's going to be driven by a juvenile, Zach Ramey. Is possibly heading towards Atlanta, last seen on Spring City, Tennessee, Highway 27 southbound at 7:34 this morning. Unknown clothing description. Any contact, stop and advise. Timeout 1106.

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0: Can you start me a transport unit that'll be going to the detention center with a juvenile male? They're aware of it.
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1: Stroke, slurred speech, sudden onset, one-sided weakness. Caller is not with patient at this time. Male patient, 72 years of age.
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0: Engine 12, I show you en route to 265 Sarah Drive Southeast, 265 Sarah Drive Southeast for a possible stroke. Got a 72-year-old male patient, sudden onset. He does have stroke history, slurred speech, off balance. The caller is not on scene. She is en route right now. She's got an ETA of 12 minutes. The male does live alone.
1: Two oh three, I'll take that for 203. 205, your caller's back on the phone so that the door's unlocked.

0: 33A1, you said.
1: 8-1, we're good. She's requesting EMS en route.
0: I copy. 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
1: Now.

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1: She's requesting transport to the hospital. I'm unsure on the other right now. Still trying to find out.
0: I copy.

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1: Hi, how are you? En route to 105 School Street, Southwest, for a non-emergency checkup. Female patient started off as an open line saying she wanted EMS. Officers 205 went out for a welfare check. Patient is requesting to be transported.
0: No, I'm staying down here, medical.
1: Bye, copy.

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0: Well, I'm tonight. Amy's been contacted. She'll be in contact with your home.
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2: 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I need two separate OCAs for arrests over here for JC.
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1: Good.
0: 64 outbound, just past APD 40. Georgia 28, David Edward Young, 7740.
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0: We contacted hospice and the patient's caregiver. We are going to be delayed on scene. Patient's caregiver said an estimated time of 15 minutes to arrival. We're just trying to get things situated here.
1: I copy.

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0: 513.
1: APD 40 outbound, just past water level. Correction, water level outbound, just past APD 40. Tennessee 526, Baker King, David Tom.
2: Baker.

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0: I have a VIN verification holding for Broken Arrow Lane Southwest.
1: 2-1.

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1: Yeah, copy.

0: Justin.
1: Really?
0: About at 170 Wall Lane in Charleston. Civil process.
1: Okay, copy.

0: George Plant. Tom Edward Adam 6400.
1: I copy. Just be aware that Georgia returns have been slow today.

0: Adam Ford that came back to a 2007 gray Honda Civic to Jose Gonzalez out of Dalton, Georgia. Expiration is going to be 427 NSR.
1: 10-4, no problem.

0: 3345, I want to put some traffic on your screen. They're advising the middle parties possibly left. They didn't detail if they wanted a response disconnected or not answering on callbacks.
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0: 147. I'm right here near the Village Green. What's that traffic?
1: It's going to be at Aptitude Behavioral Services. It's just someone advising that officers can park at the Social Security office. They've got a parent that has showed up with custody paperwork. They want an officer to come by and look at the paperwork.
0: Can you show me 97? Where are they located at in here? I'm not familiar.
1: They're advising Site 44. I believe it's going to be more so at the back. You'll get out the back, and I think it's in the middle of the village.

0: new one. I'll go check that van on Broken Arrow.
1: Okay.
2: 5-1. If you give me a few minutes, they're fixing to clear up here. As soon as they move, I'll start that way.
0: Okay, I copy.
1: 2-1, can you call in?
0: 10-1.
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0: We are going to be 10-8 with an AMA.
1: Can I copy?

0: 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Last unit, you didn't get out.
1: Edward 22, OC Air for 1043 here at Lake Forest, please.

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0: Can you be en route YMCA 220 Urbane Road Northeast 220? Make contact with a Nakoma Garrett. Subjects wanting to report a wallet and a bag

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1: Good.
0: 42 and I are going to swap calls.
1: No.
0: 3147.
1: Good.
0: We'll provide you a couple numbers if you'll log them in the CAD for me.
1: No.
0: I've got protective custody order. The case number is going to be J as in John, -24-091. And then I've got an ID number for you when you're ready.
1: Good.
0: Tennessee 120-210-459.

0: 147.
1: Go ahead.
0: I've contacted the issuing court directly myself, and they've confirmed this. It won't be tonight with no report, just with those things logged.

0: David, Tim.
1: Yeah.
0: You have patrol meet me and David 12 at Covenant Baptist there at Calhoun and Flat Springs Road. We're going to be doing a welfare check at 956 Thompson Springs Road.
1: Yeah, copy.
2: See that copy work around?
1: Yeah, copy.
3: 203, you can clear this with a report. I'll be around as well.
1: I copy.

0: 3147.
1: If he needed us out of Judge Morgan's court, I'll be 10-8 now.
0: No, I can't.

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0: Hi, everyone. 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You can show me 10-6.
1: Mark.

0: 3347, can you copy welfare check?
1: 47.
0: Can you be en route 1880 Green Drive Northwest 1880 apartment 10 sent a welfare check on a child? Anonymous caller believes they're being neglected.

0: 04308. Copy a missing person.
1: 04308.
0: Engineer Route 139 Daniel Lane Southeast. 139 Daniel Lane Southeast. Says your father's homeless, got out of jail 3 weeks ago, walked off on cliff on Tuesday. Nobody's seen him since last Wednesday at the McGrady Dollar Tree.
1: Before.

0: 204, the caller on this advised that the female just saw him. She didn't actually witness it. So the last place he was actually seen by the caller is 139 Daniel Lane.
1: Okay, is that her location?
0: Four, stand by. We're still getting further. Last unit, what was your last?
1: 205-97.
0: I copy.

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1: David 12, go ahead.
0: I'm out with a 1045 Million Road at Ladd Springs. We have another unit start this way.
1: I copy.
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0: 3377-36, can you all copy it domestic?
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0: I'll be en route 655 4th Street Northeast, 655 Apartment 4, Tasia Wright called the caller. Caller's going to be third party. Tasia's subject and her boyfriend were in some sort of domestic. Caller notated that they could hear stuff slamming

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1: I copy.

205, that VIN comes back not on file, NFR. Number 22, C28. 4 out of over, Adam. 964. Comes back to 2016 Audi, white in color to Nicola Ruth Sharp. 3124 Brookmore Trail Northwest. Expiration is going to be 527 NSR. 10-4, no further.

0: car is going to be at this address. Says that the male was angry when he left. Her grandmother was sending the scammer a lot of money while he was in jail, and she got scammed again. She was upset about it, so he left. Is diagnosed with bipolar and schizophrenia.
1: 10-4. He's not in our jail, is he?
0: I'll call jail and double check.
1: Thank you.
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0: Tennessee Baker, Queen William, 8762.
1: I've got return to a 2020 Nissan Frontier to a Jacob McCauley, 4th Street Northeast, 1226 expiration in SR. Need your route 1030 Ellis Drive Southeast, 1030 Ellis Drive Southeast. Caller keeps saying there's a male under his trailer trying to strip wiring from his trailer.

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1: Good.
0: We'll all be getting out here on Thompson Spring.
1: I copy.

0: Yeah, his vehicle ain't here again.
1: What's going on?
2: Go ahead.
1: Did you copy us back in service?
2: I did not. Back in service.
0: David 10.
3: Good.
0: You can clear us. Subject's vehicle's not here. He's not at home.
3: I copy.
4: Contact with the owner.
3: Knock on. J-10, I'll put you back in service.
1: 10-4.
3: Units around to Ellis. It's going to be a skinny white male, 60 years old, wearing blue sweater with a white shirt under it and jeans. White tennis shoes as well. Good.
5: Tennessee 143-490-955.
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2: I copy.

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1: I copy. 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
3: 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Hey, contact with complaint. 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
2: I copy.
0: Zero 1.9.
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1: I copy.

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0: Copy.

0: 3338, can you come in noise disturbance?
1: 338.
0: Stand by one. I'll attach you here in a second. I'm going to take you off, bring you on. It won't let me put you on a call. It's going to be at the corner of Mouse Creek Road and Wedgewood Drive. Vehicle here has been playing its radio very loud. Stopped for right now. They're just wanting you to drive through, make your presence known.
1: Okay.

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1: I got it.
0: Two to three if you want to. There's usually quite a few subjects back here.
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0: Call back in at 1030 Ellis Drive Southeast. Caller's advising that there's someone under the trailer trying to break in. One male, short hair.
2: 2-1, I'm back around for that.
0: Can I copy?
3: He has to go with you.
2: He probably just did one and canceled the furthest ones out.
3: Okay, 3, I'll go with him. You can keep everybody else tonight.
0: No, I'm copy.
2: Well, I think there's some P-48 issues, so.
3: 10-4.
4: Still 4.
0: Got it.
4: I added a couple comments. We're back in service.
0: No, I'm copy.
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0: Go ahead.
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1: 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I'm out here with 245. 247 is with me.
0: Not copy. Do you have that 28?
1: Yeah, it's 017 Baker Nora Zebra Henry. 017 Baker Nora Zebra Henry.
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0: 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You should come back to a King subject.
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1: Just believes that somebody stole her child and she has dementia.
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0: 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No damage, no report.
1: I copy. I'm going to put phone traffic on insurance. I'm also putting phone traffic on your screen as well.
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1: Good.
0: I'm going to stay over here on OCI back lot here. Decide to go to the back grid.
1: I copy.
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0: I'll be out with Tennessee 700. Boy Robert King Tom will be Piggly Wiggly here at Wausau Street.
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3: I'll be out at Bradley Medical on civil process.
1: I copy. David 11, that tag comes back to a 2009 Toyota Corolla to Brian Suarez. Expiration is going to be 3/28 and NSR.
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1: Okay, thank you.

0: 336 to 115. Are you needing additional units to a volatile area?
1: Yeah, 10-4 if we've got units available.
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0: 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We're out here.
1: Good.
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1: 203, copy 204. What was your last?
0: We're on scene. Stand by outside here.
1: I copy.
2: 203, I'm at 2233
3: Dog Park. I'm glasses.
1: I copy. Go ahead.
4: 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I'll be 10-8 until she calls back in.
1: No, I copy.
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1: Eighty-one. County's out with a juvenile on Dalton Pike and Spring Meadow Lane. Are you able to break away and be en route? I'm not sure if it's going to be in regards to Blythe Bower Elementary.
6: 115, I'm being route.
7: 128, I'm en route. He lives off Dalton Pike.
1: Not coming.

0: 203, are you needing them for backup, or what are you needing them for?
1: I can give them a call. Just let me know who's attached and give me the number over on CAD.
0: I copy. /125, do we have an age for this juvenile or any kind of description so we can get a confirmation from CAD?
2: 3128, he's 5 years old, gray shirt, pink and purple sneakers with dark shorts on.
0: Thank you. 203, are you out with a 5-year-old with gray shirt and black and pink shoes?
1: Yes, he's at home now.
0: I copy. Not copy. That's going to be the juvenile he's out with.
3: 336. I'm out here. I'm about to lay eyes on the juvenile.
2: 10-4.
3: Excuse me. I'm tonight.
0: Not

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1: Go ahead.
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1: Not a copy, stand by one. 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
1: Sorry, 38. I've got the order, but it has not been served.

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1: Go ahead.
0: The correct room number is 315. No contact for tonight.
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0: Narco. .3146, y'all status.
3: 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I'm going to be 10-8 from here. She has a care plan.
0: Knock out.
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0: 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I'll be tight.
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1: I copy showing en route to 2253 Chambliss Avenue, Northwest, room 200 for non-emergency sick. Female patient, 56 years of age, 138 pounds, dizzy and low kidney function, weakness in arms and legs.

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1: 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Going to the Tennessee State Veterans Home, room 406. Patient is 82 years of age, 260 pounds.
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1: 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This was from a call center, no age or weight. It is a female patient. Device is showing a fall detection.
0: Six in route.
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0: We made contact with the patient. 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It was an accidental press.
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1: 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Gallbladder surgery recently.

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Jada Lockett's here having a breakdown after stopping her medication, 23-year-old black female. Two ten, everything okay?

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North Leah King, Jen, on Tennessee 699, Baker Queen, George, Silver, Nissan, Armada.

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1: Question.
0: 338, 1081, Paul Hoff at I-75 South, I-75 southbound ramp on New Jersey tag, November 80, Romeo, November George.
1: Okay.

0: Engine 2, engine 4, fire alarm, Blair Road, Northwest. For non-emergency difficulty breathing at Davis Trail, Northwest. 507, go central, please.
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2: 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Unit Special, you're route to 3406 Blair Road Northwest, 3406 Blair Road Northwest. It's going to be the Shiloh Missionary Baptist Church. Got a fire alarm for showing location foyer.

En route to 236 Davis Trail Northwest for a non-emergency difficulty breathing. 63-year-old male patient, 195 pounds, does have COPD, started at 4 a.m. this morning.

0: Engine 4 will be on scene. Engine 4 will have player open fan. Enough visible from the exterior. Doesn't appear that anyone's here.
1: I copy.
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1: I have an audible alarm, but there's no knock box for making entry.
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0: I'm going to be around this female. 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
0: Thank you.
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0: You being out to Cole's department, store 4580, Frontage Road Northwest, 4580, for a caller. It's fearful that a white truck was following them in the parking lot.
4: Okay. Stewie from the Benton Pikes. Well, we're about half a mile from water level on Chestewie.
5: Okay. Do you just want to meet you at the hospital or you want to meet you somewhere in between?
4: 308, what's your call?
0: Well, I think she might have got those handcuffs off.

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1: Do you want me to make them aware as well?
0: Negative.
1: Okay.
2: Till 4, you put me back, sirs.
1: I copy.
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1: No, she is currently kicking the door. And now she's hitting the glass with the canister.
0: We're waiting on you at the gravel lot. Stand by.
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1: Good.
0: We've been through the building, found nothing abnormal. The alarm system is reset and holding. You can show all units in service are terminated.
1: I copy 1513.

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1: Disregard, we got somebody.
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1: 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Are you on the bypass yet?
2: We got you room ready right here at the
3: doors. Roger. 505. Go ahead. We're ending in Erlanger. 3921.8. I copy.
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0: Wait, what?
1: Agent around 3850 Lincrest Drive Northeast. Caller advised someone stole this trailer. They believe it was yesterday.
0: Informant, right?
2: Thanks.
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All units, Bolo area, AP 48 McGrady Drive, Southeast. AP 48 McGrady Drive, Southeast for a gold minivan occupied two times, bearing Tennessee 1 Adam 1945. 1 Adam 1945. Last seen southbound on Blackburn from AP 40 all over the roadway, locking up its brakes, getting dangerous close to other vehicles. In contact, stop and advise time 1537.

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2: Please hold on, Pat Bell Road, Southeast. Caller advised that there's a deer staggering down the hillside, injured.
1: Deer en route back to county. I copy.
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0: 205.
2: 286 Claybaker Road Northwest, 286 Claybaker Road Northwest. Hey, dog bit the caller's mom. It's still going to be on the property. Mom's currently en route to Bradley Medical for care.

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0: Sir, sure, will you show me 10-7? 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
1: I copy you too.
2: Go ahead.
1: SCCA said they'll be in route. It'll take a little bit since it's an aggressive dog.

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1: 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Two oh five, that's 286 Clay Baker Road, Northwest.

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1: Good.
0: Deer made its way into an underground culvert. We're not able to get it out for tonight for now.
1: I copy.

0: Good.
1: Tell me in the area of the courthouse on 1043 for calls of a white male possibly in distress. I'll let you know if that further.
0: My God. Adam, 2 on 10-9.
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0: Lake County Tax Office on Key Street, 846 Baker, pop Romeo X-ray.
2: Okay.

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1: I copy.
2: Three 47, copy one.
1: Go ahead.
2: Tennessee 06-222-4924.
1: Okay.

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1: Yeah, 4, thanks.
2: No contact, we're coming.
0: No contact.

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1: Can you be en route to the food line on Stewart Road, 125 Stewart Road Northeast, 125? Caller's going to be in a silver Nissan Xterra, has a small injured kitten under his car, thinks it may have been hit.
2: Were you able to get that deal on the CAD? 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
0: Do you want it over there?
1: Table.
0: It's 158-624-091.
1: All right, thank you.

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0: 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Stand by.

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0: I just overshot that. 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I'll be turning for.
1: Very good.
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0: 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What was the description of the vehicle?
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in Blueberry Hills Road at Claremont Drive for a brown gold vehicle backed into a tree. 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
1: I copy. Emergent or non?
0: No, I understand. They need me.
1: It broke up. Did you say non?
0: Correct. Non-emergency.
1: I copy.
2: Six oh three, 1081.
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0: One, we're en route.
1: 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I'll show you en route to 377 Wiles Road Southeast, Apartment 5. 377 Wiles Road Southeast, Apartment 5. EMS is requesting a non-emergency lift assist for an 86-year-old female patient weighing 235 pounds.

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1: I copy. Units, I show you responding to 3406 Blair Road Northwest, 3406 Blair Road Northwest. It's going to be the Shiloh Missionary Baptist Church. It's coming from the same zone as earlier. It's going to be the 4-year. No contact with RP.

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1: 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Two five, everything's still okay?
0: 10-4.
1: 204, everything's still okay?
2: 10-4.
1: 210, everything's still okay?
0: 10-4.

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1: Two four, you put me back in service. 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
0: Can you start next on call for this vehicle and advise them it's 15 feet off the road up against a tree?
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0: I am in service. Also, please put a flag on this. It's got to be more than one person.
1: I copy.
0: They advise they'll probably call back tomorrow.
1: I copy.

0: 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Tonight. Pulling you out.
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1: This lift has been assisted. 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
3: 45, 1 George, 1 Zebra Tom 6, 184, 6 Frank 2, 45551. That's a 06 Chevy Malibu.
2: Not copy. Now I've got it returned to an Alexis Judge, subject out of Tullahoma, Tennessee, no 28s listed with it. Also, no stolen.
4: Ten, we're starting.
0: Go ahead.
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0: Will you close it? Thank you.
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1: Two oh three, can you be in route to 202, Wendy's McGrady?
2: Yeah, Tim.
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0: Like 1084 out.
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2: Go
1: 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Second is going to be Jackie Roberts, 1216 of 76.
2: I covered you on the cyclone. What was that?
0: To 2015, Bates Pike Southeast, 2015, Bates Pike Southeast for a stroke call. 66-year-old male patient weighing 135 pounds. He's been hallucinating. He did black out briefly. He's back to now several strokes in this past year. He's numb in both legs. It's going to be sudden onset.
2: Two, three, go ahead.
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0: Four Keith Street Northwest at Mattress Firm for a fall call.
2: Four. Right.
3: Two or four dispatch. Mr. Warren.
4: We're still on the phone with them. I'll get further on what it is.

0: 508, will you go central, please?
1: Hey, copy, show us an route.
2: Ford, you copy the route?
0: I do not. 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For a fall call, male patient, 175 pounds, in his 70s. There is obvious injuries and he is bleeding.

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1: Good.
0: So Polk County called our booking and confirmed it?
1: That's correct. I'll call our booking, triple check.
0: Yeah, thank you.

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1: I copy showing en route to 2305, table 70 request. To Memorial, room 5119.

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2: Agent route to Lake Forest Middle School, 610 Kyle Lake Road Southeast. Caller's yelling at her ex-husband saying that he's going to take the kids.
1: We're going to be transporting on to Bradley, 5748. I copy.

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2: You want me to Circle K on Blackburn Road, 2695 AP40, 2695, 2 vehicle in VA in the parking lot, 3358 Key, copy of vandalism report. Gonna be at the racetrack on AP40, 4001, AP40, 4001. They're advising the air machine's been tampered with. They need a report before they can fix it.

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0: 501, where are you located?
1: It's a 2004 black Toyota Tacoma with Charles Cross Jr., Casson Heights, Old Fort, Tennessee, 926 expiration, sir.
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2: I got it.
4: 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Warrants issued, charges on 7.
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0: Sorry, Elliot. I'm going to put a phone call on your screen. Careful.
1: You know, 1025, where tonight?
0: No, okay. Go. 12 3rd Street Northwest, 23128 3rd Street Northwest. Caller advised there's a dog that got into her chicken pen, killed some of her chickens, and damaged her pen.

0: 46. He leaves Dale Hounds at 43.
1: I'm sorry, I couldn't copy that.
0: What is that guy here that was bringing Fonz address on 1043?
1: Okay.
2: 3240, I'll be out with those units. You know if there's a 5 o'clock car for the midnight shift here?
1: Not that I'm seeing.
0: 73, I can handle whatever it is.
2: 240 to 73, we just head over here to this follow up so day shift can go home. Dispatch transport.
0: Yeah, I know.

0: I've got one for a Sarah Ellison, not for a Sarah Ellis.
1: Or what's the birth date on that one that you located?
0: .323 of 89. It's out of Monterey, Tennessee.

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1: Number 3 7 7 9 7.
0: Okay.

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1: I copy.

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2: 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We need contact.
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3: Three up inside.
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1: Go ahead.
0: I got this mail 1015 route to the deal.
1: I copy.
2: NCIC, is it local or is it out of state?
1: That one's showing out of state, showing out of Rossville, Georgia, FDA on a suspended license, only pickup in Catoosa, Dade, and Walker counties.
2: 10-4, copy. Can you just check Hamilton County and left emails? You guys show them history there.
1: Okay.
2: Of hope if you don't mind. Thank you.
3: Go ahead. 39.5. I copy.

0: two or two.
1: Go ahead.
0: I have a warning on the stop. I'm going out on paperwork.
1: I copy. Do you want me to leave you on this or just show you 10-6?
0: Yes, please.
1: I copy.

0: 12, Dockery Lane, Southeast, Chestnuts.
1: I couldn't hear you. I'm on the phone.
2: 347 to 73. What's your 20?
3: Funny.
4: Two oh four, same traffic. He's a car length ahead.
1: I copy.
0: Sudden onset. Caller's gonna be a 40-year-old female patient weighing about 150 pounds.

0: Really? Good. Your caller at 157 Ben Oak Trail Southeast called back in, now requesting you to come in person.
1: Lane Southeast, 1040, Dockery Lane Southeast.
0: Doing. Am I good to send 205 with 308 to this? The caller was very upset when he said we didn't call him back.
2: Yeah, that's fine.
0: I copy. 205, do you copy direct?
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1: I copy. 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
1: He's showing en route to 350 Johnson Avenue Northwest, apartment 6 for a sick call. Female patient, 29 years of age, 270 pounds. Time on set about 15-20 minutes. 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
0: Where are you going to be at?
2: Omega Center.
0: I copy. Do you know how late you'll be there, Tom?
2: 2200.
0: I copy. Send me some.
2: You can't get that.
0: Okay.

0: Tofa.
1: John.
0: He's already made a report through Verizon on their fraud up there. We're to me.
1: I copy.

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1: 507.
0: We're a little delayed on scene. 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
2: 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All units, bullet area, Keith Street at Logan's Roadhouse. Keith Street at Logan's Roadhouse for a black Kia bearing Tennessee, 078 Baker Robert Nora Paul, 078 Baker Nora, Baker Robert Nora Paul. And it's Seth, last seen going southbound on Keith Street, speeding, cutting in and out of traffic. In contact, stop and advise, time at 1812.

0: 201 to 204. Who's your suspect? 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
0: 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If we can just go and hold it for that shift. I'll be tonight.
1: Okay, copy.

0: 505 Church Street at Cleveland Public Library for a non-emergency overdose.
1: And we have the Cleveland Public Library, 795 Church Street, Northeast, 795, 30 to 40-year-old female here responding in and out of consciousness, possible overdose, unknown what's been taken.
2: Is it non-emergency, or are we getting EMS for that one?
1: It's non-emergency. It also spawns a EMS call, same level.

0: Well, you can cancel all these things. I'll be around.
1: Go ahead.
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Terminal. I copy short in route to 795 Church Street Northeast at the public library for a non-emergency overdose. Female, around 30, 40 years old. Does not, caller does not see anything on her, but thinks she is overdosing.

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1: Go ahead.
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1: No cover.
0: I'm right here at the Dollar Tree. I'll head to that domestic.
1: They're advising they're going to be in a silver Honda bearing Tennessee 119 Baker Nora Yankee Baker 119 Baker Nora Yankee Baker, male female physically fighting.
2: 90, what was that call?
1: Domestic at the Dollar Tree on Treasury.
2: 10-4, I'll be interrupt too.
1: All right, copy.
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0: 3566932 081 359 792. Okay. Check Mr. Williams out of Spring City, please.
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0: 3101 Homestead Street Northeast. 101 Homestead Street Northeast. Third party, I believe, a crisis. Jonathan Mason, 21 or 20-year-old male, schizophrenic, thinks everybody's after him. His mother's there with him. He's got a history of violence, and they're afraid that he might be combative because he's scared. Caller's going to be his therapist. She's wanting him 5150'd. She can't because she hasn't laid eyes on him. I don't know if we've got CIT that can do that. If we do, replace one of y'all.
1: In Hamilton. Sorry, McMinn in Hamilton.
2: Gotcha.

0: 408. 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

0: 76. 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He's going to revoke DL, negative Kentucky locals. Third DL you gave me is me, Jeremy. He's going to have a suspended DL, negative Kentucky locals. In 90, I have a 1035 FYI for Miss Ashley.
1: Yeah, go ahead with it all.
0: He's showing a valid license, negative locals, but is showing one out of Georgia for probation violation, theft by taken, in-state pickup only. Clear times four out of McMinn, Polk, and Hamilton.
1: Simple.
0: Sandy 3, can you copy a prowler on foot?
1: Yeah, go ahead.
0: It's going to be callers calling from 1519 Wildwood Lake Road Southeast, 1519 Wildwood Lake Road Southeast. It's going to be a young white male, ball cap, blue shirt. So he looked like he opened his neighbor's mailbox and now he's just sitting at the edge of the neighbor's yard near the 1517.

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0: Okay.
1: You cut out. Did you say you're back in county?

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1: I copy. It's going to be an arm injury, 15-39 Old Alabama Road Southwest.

0: for a living. I'm getting flagged down here at Calico and all that.
1: Okay.

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1: Hey, 800 is fine.
2: Turn route.
0: No.
3: Hey, right.
2: 13 responding.
0: No copy. Yeah, it's responding. You're on to the Tipsy Cow Bar, 1595 Lauderdale Memorial Highway Northwest. Car's a passerby. He said about 5 minutes ago, he drove by and noticed what looked

0: that's not close to anything else. It's in a parking lot, I think, so that's next door to the Gypsy Cow Bar. He said it was empty.
1: Coffee. Okay.

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0: 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I'm clear of the morning.
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0: Perfect. Ci sei dai, Dani.
1: Okay.
0: I'm on the scene here. They've got the fire out. I don't believe you need any further response. Just a kettle on the stove.
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3: Street Northwest. Got a 37-year-old female, 184 pounds. Saying she's been constipated for 4 days. Been taking medicine for 3. Still not working. Caller also saying that they're dehydrated and shaking.

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1: All right.
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1: 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That was the second one.
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1: 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Both are valid. 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Antithetical.
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2: Tennessee 442, Baker Henry John X-ray. Should be on a black Kia Soul.
3: That's correct. Christopher Thurman, Walker Valley Road, 727S, sir.
0: JS7. Hey, what was that traffic on Christopher Thurman?
3: I'm not sure. They've talked to him. I'll let them answer.
4: We're out here trying to serve the order of protection.
0: Yeah, 10-4.
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0: 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Terminal Tennessee Drive outside. Queen, John Queen. Charles William, David 2. 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